0: 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Rescue 3, engine 3, imminent childbirth, at 1321 Alvarez Drive, between Cherokee Street and Choctaw Street. Timeout, 1859.
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Chickasaw Fire, psychiatric problem, at 453 Erie Street, between 4th Avenue and 5th Avenue. Timeout, 1927.

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Engine 19. Respond non-emergency 1 fallen. F-4017 Cottage Hill Road, Unit 40. Between Azalea Road and Wildwood Drive. Engine 19. Respond non-emergency 1 fallen. F-4017 Cottage Hill Road, Unit 40. Between Azalea Road and Wildwood Drive. Timeout, 1939 hours.

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1: 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Engine 23. Champagne. At 3600 Michael Boulevard, between Montlamar Drive and Marion Beckham Drive. Rescue 23. Engine 23. Champagne. At 3600 Michael Boulevard, between Montlamar Drive and Marion Beckham Drive. Timeout 1956 hours. Engine 22, rescue 22, stroke, at 5453 Old Shell Road, Unit 136, between Schwamley Drive and Cosgrove Drive. Engine 22, rescue 22, stroke, at 5453 Old Shell Road, Unit 136, between Schwamley Drive and Cosgrove Drive. 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
2: 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Turnerville Fire, breathing difficulty, at 3230 Odom Road, between Odom Road Extension and Amparden Road. Timeout, 20-01.
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Respond non-emergency 1 fallen. At 202 Union Avenue, between Hayes Avenue and Spring Hill Avenue. Engine 12. Respond non-emergency 1 fallen. At 202 Union Avenue, between Hayes Avenue and Spring Hill Avenue. Timeout 20 hours.

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Respond non-emergency 1 fallen. 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Respond non-emergency 1 fallen. At 202 Union Avenue, between Hayes Avenue and Spring Hill Avenue. Timeout 20-24 hours.

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Rescue 3. Breathing difficulty. At 659 Maple Street. Between Persimmon Street and Cheekpin Street. Engine 3. Rescue 3. Breathing difficulty. At 659 Maple Street. Between Persimmon Street and Cheekpin Street. Timeout 21:14 hours.

Engine 1, electrical hazard, at 716 Fairland Boulevard South, between Craig Drive and Jacinto Port Boulevard. Engine 1, electrical hazard, at 716 Fairland Boulevard South, between Craig Drive and Jacinto Port Boulevard. Timeout 21:15.

0: 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Odor investigation at 135 Highland Avenue between Old Shell Road and Delvarco Drive. Engine 12. Odor investigation at 135 Highland Avenue between Old Shell Road and Delvarco Drive. Timeout 21, 18 hours.
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Engine, 28. Altered mental status. At 5440, Highway 90. Between Wiley Ore Road and Coca-Cola Road. Rescue, 28. Engine, 28. Altered mental status. At 5440, Highway 90. Between Wiley Ore Road and Coca-Cola Road. Timeout, 21:20 hours.

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0: We'll be delayed by a train.
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Mount Vernon Fire, psychiatric problem, at 1565 Boyles Avenue, between the K Long Street and Gardman Circle. Mount Vernon Fire, psychiatric problem, at 1565 Boyles Avenue, between the K Long Street and Gardman Circle. Timeout 21:27.

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0: It was a line in the Piggly Wiggly parking lot that had arced at one point in time. It also did this Thursday. There's nothing going on with it now. Can you contact Alabama Power and let them know that you have somebody come out here and check it?
1: Copy. They've been notified.
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0: 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You've been notified.
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0: 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One's going to the commercial building. Power appears to be out. Nothing's showing. We'll be out doing a 360.
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0: Sailor Boulevard Command, do you happen to have an EPA on Alabama Power from earlier?
1: That's negative.
0: Got it.

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0: 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Timeout 2203.
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Engine, 14. Breathing difficulties. F-20-27, Dr. Martin Luther King Jr. Avenue. Unit A, 1. Between Martin Court and Crawford Lane. Rescue, 14. Engine, 14. Breathing difficulties. F-20-27, Dr. Martin Luther King Jr. Avenue. Unit A, 1. Between Martin Court and Crawford Lane. Timeout, 22, 19 hours.

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Breathing difficulties at 1758 Spring Hill Avenue between Mobile Infirmary Boulevard and Silverwood. 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

0: 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Ramsey Fire, altered mental status, at 8636, Grand Farms Road West, between Grand Farms Drive North and Old Pascagoula Road. Timeout, 2252.
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0: 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Engine 22. Altered mental status. F-3907 Michael Boulevard. Between Downtowner Boulevard and Cabana Boulevard East. Rescue 22. Engine 22. Altered mental status. F-3907 Michael Boulevard. Between Downtowner Boulevard and Cabana Boulevard East. Timeout 2300 hours.
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0: Rescue, 28, engine, 7, abdominal pain, at 5376, Highway 90, between Andrew Road and Jackson Road. Rescue, 28, engine, 7, abdominal pain, at 5376, Highway 90, between Andrew Road and Jackson Road. Timeout, 23:03 hours.
1: 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At 9080 Ponderosa Drive North, between Owl Ferry Road and Campfire Drive. Timeout, 23:03.
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St. Elmo Fire, Residential Fire, at 9441 Beverly Road, between Half Mile Road and Beverly Court. 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
1: 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Theodore Fire, Residential Fire, at 9441 Beverly Road, between Half Mile Road and Beverly Court. Theodore Fire, Residential Fire, at 9441 Beverly Road, between Half Mile Road and Beverly Court. 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

0: 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Center, AC21 is going to have Beverly traffic, ma'am.
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0: 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Timeout 23:22 hours.
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At 3852 Rue Mason, North. Between Rue Mason, East, and Rue Mason, West. 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

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Truck 4. Heavy rescue 25. District 1 Chief. 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At St. Louis Street and North Water Street. 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

0: 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Truck 5. 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District 4 Chief. Gas leak. At 100 Center Drive. At Old Shell Road. Engine 18. Engine 26. Engine 1. Truck 5. Rescue 22. District 4 Chief. Gas leak. At 100 Center Drive. At Old Shell Road. 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

0: 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Timeout 0042.
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Citronel Fire, Kemp, Maine, at 17350 Woodland Drive North, between Woodland Drive and Woodland Court. Timeout, 150.

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Respond non-emergency 1 fallen. F 1611 Mackey Avenue. 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Timeout 151 hours.

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Timeout, 152. Rescue 1, Engine 1, Syncope, at 307 Clark Avenue, between Railroad Street and Dale Street. Rescue 1, Engine 1, Syncope, at 307 Clark Avenue, between Railroad Street and Dale Street. Timeout, 152.

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0: 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Theodore Fire, McPherson, at 5954 Ferry Road, between Rester Road. Timeout, 2:13.
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Between Gorgas Street and South Washington Avenue. 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Breathing difficulties. 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Between Gorgas Street and South Washington Avenue. 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

Engine, 14. Rescue, 14. Cardiac problem. At 955 Minor Street. Between Better Street and Good Street. Engine, 14. Rescue, 14. Cardiac problem. At 955 Minor Street. Between Better Street and Good Street. Timeout, 3, 18 hours.

Engine 23, respond non-emergency traumatic injury at 3105 James Street at Louise Drive West. Engine 23, respond non-emergency traumatic injury at 3105 James Street at Louise Drive West. Timeout 3:26 hours.

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1: 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Timeout, 349.

Rescue, 14. Engine, 14. Breathing difficulty. At 350, Stanton Road. Unit 1. Between Luzon Drive and Pleasant Avenue. Rescue, 14. Engine, 14. Breathing difficulty. At 350, Stanton Road. Unit 1. Between Luzon Drive and Pleasant Avenue. Timeout, 352 hours.

Engine 12. Rescue 12. Breathing difficulty. At 2653 Old Avenue. Between Silver Drive and Main Street. Engine 12. Rescue 12. Breathing difficulty. At 2653 Old Avenue. Between Silver Drive and Main Street. Timeout 3:56 hours.

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At North Lafayette Street. Timeout, 4:56 hours.

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Engine, 19. Seizure, at 568 Marcus Drive. Between San Juan Drive and Ashmont Drive. Rescue, 19. Engine, 19. Seizure, at 568 Marcus Drive. Between San Juan Drive and Ashmont Drive. Timeout, 502 hours.

Theodore Fire, McPherson, at 6076 Ferry Road, between Oregon Road. Theodore Fire, McPherson, at 6076 Ferry Road, between Oregon Road. Timeout, 504.

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At 400 West I-65, Curtis Road, South, between Spring Hill Memorial Drive, South, and Airport Boulevard Service Road. Rescue, 23, engine, 23, chest pain. At 400 West I-65, Curtis Road, South, between Spring Hill Memorial Drive, South, and Airport Boulevard Service Road. Timeout, 5, 11 hours.

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Chickasaw Fire, Poisoning, at 403 Delaware Street, between Thompson Boulevard and 5th Avenue. Chickasaw Fire, Poisoning, at 403 Delaware Street, between Thompson Boulevard and 5th Avenue. Timeout, 5:36.

Rescue 12. Engine 23. Breathing difficulty. At 3717 Dawson Street. Between Guru Drive and Rhine Road. Rescue 12. Engine 23. Breathing difficulty. At 3717 Dawson Street. Between Guru Drive and Rhine Road. Timeout 5:38 hours.

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2: Rescue 3, breathing difficulty, at 409 South IU Street, between Havana Street and Bella Street. Rescue 3, breathing difficulty, at 409 South Bayou Street, between Savannah Street and Bella Street. Timeout, 6:19 hours.

Engine, freeze. Breathing difficulties. At 409 South Bayou Street. Between Savannah Street and Bella Street. Engine, freeze. Breathing difficulties. At 409 South Bayou Street. Between Savannah Street and Bella Street. Timeout, 6:20 hours.

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1: Gen 69, one assaulted, at 315 North Fairport Drive, between Circle Drive. Engine 69, one assaulted, at 315 North Fairport Drive, between Circle Drive. Timeout, 622.
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0: 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He had an epidural yesterday.
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0: Correct on that. Epidural was Friday.

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Engine 12, engine 23, engine 18, truck 17, rescue 12, district 3 chief, residential fire, at 2776 Old Shell Road, between New Shiloh Avenue and Martin Street. Timeout, 6:56 hours.

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0: All units responding to 2776 Old Shell Road, 2776 Old Shell Road. You're responding for a report of the porch of a vacant house on fire. Plugs are going to be 2773 Old Shell Road and 2833 Old Shell Road. All units assigned to channel 3, to channel 3.
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Copy, Chief Line up and hostile diversion information. Chief Line up, District 1, Chief Ballard, District 2, Captain Phillips. District 3, Chief Keller, District 4, Chief Six. ODI Captain Erickson. District 1, Chief Ballard. District 2, Captain Phillips. District 3, Chief Keller. District 4, Chief Six. ODI Captain Erickson. Hospital diversion, Providence is on full diversion. Greetings, Providence is on full diversion. Majority of Mobile Fire Rescue Timeout. 712.

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At 600 South Washington Avenue, between Wilkinson Street and New Jersey Street. Rescue 3, engine 2, stroke. At 600 South Washington Avenue, between Wilkinson Street and New Jersey Street. Timeout, 7:14 hours.

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0: Crayola Fire, overturned vehicle, at 383 Radcliffe Road, Crayola Fire, overturned vehicle, at 383 Radcliffe Road, timeout, 736.
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0: Theodore Fire, drug overdose, at 4974 Dunn Road, between Renach Kroner Road and Dunn Place. Theodore Fire, drug overdose, at 4974 Dunn Road, between Renach Kroner Road and Dunn Place. Timeout, 7:38.
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Between Old Shell Road and Dine Street. 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Between Old Shell Road and Dine Street. 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

0: 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Chickasaw Fire, 6 persons, at Colby Street and Thompson Boulevard. 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

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At 1215 Middle Ring Road. 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

0: 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Engine 68, 1 fallen, at 622 Hinson Avenue, between Frank E. Lee Sr. Street and McGee Street. Timeout, 918.
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0: 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Station 2, altered mental status, at 6720 McCrary Road, between Rodley Lane and McNeil Road. 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

0: San Francisco 21, I'm seeing one vehicle in the ditch. I have one lane of attention down this time. Rescue 21 is going to have to come in.
1: Heavy, I'm seeing one vehicle in the ditch. One lane of attention down at this time. Can I establish?
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2: 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Station 3, altered mental status, at 9071 Brodus Loop Road, between Marlin Drive and Bernice Drive East. 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

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Chickasaw Fire, abdominal pain, at 303 Delaware Street, between West Grant Street and 6th Avenue. 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

0: Station 1, breathing difficulty, at 3733 Kingberry Road, between Remington Estates Drive and Remington Park Court. Station 1, breathing difficulty, at 3733 Kingberry Road, between Remington Estates Drive and Remington Park Court. Timeout, 10:27.
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0: Grande Fire, electrical hazard, at 12000 Dick Turner Road West, between Wheatcroft Road North and Dick Turner Road North. Grande Fire, electrical hazard, at 12000 Dick Turner Road West, between Wheatcroft Road North and Dick Turner Road North. Timeout, 10:31.
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0: 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At 9180 Hellenic Way, between McCrary Road. 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

0: 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Powell River Fire, electrical hazard, at River Road and Pioneer Road. 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

0: 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We're going to have two small power lines down at this time. Light smoke and flames visible. Out investigating.
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Rescue 26, Engine 11, Cedar, at 8130 Tanner Williams Road, between Tanner Williams Court and Foster Road. 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
0: Hey, is County on scene out there? Are they not ALS?
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2: 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Back up really quick. He's not burned or electrocuted. 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This side of the neighborhood is completely okay at this time. I'm going to try to keep everybody inside. That way they don't get electrocuted.
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Rescue 26, engine 11, 1 fallen, at 271 Green Park Drive, between Air Force Boulevard and Old Government Street Road. 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

0: 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You got a trailer number or a lot number?
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1: County has lot 26.

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Injured in a ground level fall. Conscious, not really, breathing normal.

Citronelle Fire, breathing difficulty, at 7940 Sims Street, between South Mobile Street and Ann Street. Citronelle Fire, breathing difficulty, at 7940 Sims Street, between South Mobile Street and Ann Street. Timeout, 11:07.

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Engine 1, electrical hazard, at Shiloh Baptist Church, at 717 Cleveland Road, between 1st Avenue and 2nd Avenue. Engine 1, electrical hazard, at Shiloh Baptist Church, at 717 Cleveland Road, between 1st Avenue and 2nd Avenue. Timeout, 11:28.

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0: Alabama 4th, electrical hazard at 6000 Beagle Road, between Allen Drive and Bellengrass Road. Alabama 4th, electrical hazard at 6000 Beagle Road, between Allen Drive and Bellengrass Road. Timeout, 11:32.
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Between Bristlecone, rise, and Tory, rise. Engine 6, public assistance. F-6108, White R, rise. Between Bristlecone, rise, and Tory, rise. Timeout, 11:33 hours.

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0: 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You got Alabama Power and Rail?
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0: 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And let me know when you're ready. 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
1: Go ahead.
0: The correct address is going to be directly in front of 403 2nd Avenue. And the pole number is going to be 5-301157.
1: Copy.
0: You can also advise Island Power that's going to the first transformer to the west of 403 2nd Avenue is going to be flying out of service.
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2: N68, electrical hazard, at 620 West Clark Avenue, between Bella Street and Easterling Street. Engine 68, electrical hazard, at 620 West Clark Avenue, between Bella Street and Easterling Street. Timeout, 11:50.
1: Six-hander out.
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0: 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Timeout, 11:56.
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0: 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At 255 Hillcrest Road. Between Boulevard and Burnham Woods Place. Engine 22. Electronic alarm. Commercial. At 255 Hillcrest Road. Between Boulevard and Burnham Woods Place. Timeout, 11:57 hours. Engine 8, Engine 9, Engine 2, Truck 24, Rescue 8, District 1 Chief, Residential Fire, at 1605 Virginia Street, between Tuttle Avenue and Gordon Street. Engine 8, Engine 9, Engine 2, Truck 24, Rescue 8, District 1 Chief, Residential Fire, at 1605 Virginia Street. Between Tuttle Avenue and Gordon Street. Timeout, 11:58 hours.
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0: 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I got a 3-story residential structure. Nothing visible at this time. We'll be checking it out. It'll be Hillcrest Command.
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0: truck, 24, engine, 19, motor vehicle collision, at westbound I-10, between I-65 and Rangeline Road, truck, 24, engine, 19, motor vehicle collision, at westbound I-10, between I-65 and Rangeline Road, timeout, 12:13 hours. Engine 21, cardiac problem, at 1352 Hercules Street, between Peach Street and Cedar Avenue. Engine 21, cardiac problem, at 1352 Hercules Street, between Peach Street and Cedar Avenue. Timeout, 12:13 hours. Engine 23, one down. At Aldi, at 3658 Airport Boulevard, unit, between West I-65, Service Road, South, and Yester Oak Drive. Engine 23, one down. At Aldi, at 3658 Airport Boulevard, unit, between West I-65, Service Road, South, and Yester Oak Drive. Timeout, 12:14 hours.
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0: 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Station 3, breathing difficulty, at 2911 Ellen Drive, between Cedarwood Place Drive and Brady Road. Timeout, 12:18.
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0: 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Station 2, Station 1, structure fire, at 8285 Windmere Drive, between Windmere Drive East and Claremont Drive West. Timeout, 1223.
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0: 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At 6860 Taylor Avenue, between Taylor Avenue South and Pine Spring Road. 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At 6860 Taylor Avenue, between Taylor Avenue South and Pine Spring Road. 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

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One fallen. At 1206, Old Lane Drive. Between Old Lane Circle West and Old Lane Circle East. Rescue, 12. Engine, 12. One fallen. At 1206, Old Lane Drive. Between Old Lane Circle West and Old Lane Circle East. Timeout, 12:41 hours.

Question 12, I have 12-year respondent for a 77-year-old female complaint of shoulder and leg pain. 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

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Electrical odor. 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

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At 1177 Texas Street, between Aurelia Street and Rainier Avenue. Engine 8. At 1177 Texas Street, between Aurelia Street and Rainier Avenue. Timeout 12:54 hours. 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

0: 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At 1179 Texas Street. Between Aurelia Street and Rainier Avenue. 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Electrical hazard. At 1179 Texas Street. Between Aurelia.
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Engine 3. Breathing difficulty. At 250 Lugood Street. Between North Joachim Street and Renaissance Drive East. Rescue 3. Engine 3. Breathing difficulty. At 250 Lugood Street. Between North Joachim Street and Renaissance Drive East. Timeout 1300 hours.

0: call on me tonight.
1: And your name?
0: We're on the scene. We got a limb that was on the line. It's no longer on the line. There's still a piece of the limb that's on the line that's not arching. But can keep LLM power in route to remove the limb from the line.
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0: 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We got some fire on the power pole, like transformer smoking.
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Mount Vernon Fire, Syncope, at 1586 River Road, between Thames Street. Mount Vernon Fire, Syncope, at 1586 River Road, between Thames Street. Timeout, 1315.

Mount Vernon Fire, Calcedever Fire, Syncope, at 1586 River Road, between Sims Street. Mount Vernon Fire, Calcedever Fire, Syncope, at 1586 River Road, between Sims Street. Timeout, 1317.

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Timeout, 13:41 hours.

Engine 16, truck 24, motor vehicle collision at westbound I-10 between Michigan Avenue and Dauphin Island Parkway. Engine 16, truck 24, motor vehicle collision at westbound I-10 between Michigan Avenue and Dauphin Island Parkway. Timeout 13:45 hours.

Engine 16, Trump 24, you're responding to westbound I-10 between Dauphin Island Parkway and I-65. For an NVC. With one car, unknown further, passerby called in the car that ran off the road.

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1: Truck 24.
0: We traveled I-10 westbound between DIP and I-65, haven't located anything. Got anything further?
1: 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Nothing further.

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0: 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I'm not just seeing a flat vehicle in the ditch at 65.
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Seizure at 204 Conti Street. Between South Concession Street and South Joachim Street. Rescue 3. Seizure at 204 Conti Street. Between South Concession Street and South Joachim Street. Timeout 14:06 hours. Truck 4. Seizure at 204 Conti Street. Between South Concession Street and South Joachim Street. Truck 4. Seizure at 204 Conti Street. Between South Concession Street and South Joachim Street. Timeout 14:07 hours.

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Station 1, Station 3, motor vehicle collision, at 2675 Schillinger Road North, between Bermuda Drive and Prairie Station Road. Timeout, 14:08.

0: Fire alarm engine 1 is going to be on scene. 2-car, potentially 3-car, MVC. We got 2 north southbound lanes blocked on Shoulder Road.
1: Copy 3 vehicle MVC. You will have a lane blocked on Shoulder Road.

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0: Rescue 24, engine 16, truck 24, overturned vehicle, at northbound I-65, between I-10 and Government Boulevard. Rescue 24, engine 16, truck 24, overturned vehicle, at northbound I-65, between I-10 and Government Boulevard. Timeout 14:13 hours.
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0: following District 1. You have one traffic on I-65 northbound.
1: Negative,
0: District
1: 1.
0: The
1: occupant has been evacuated.
2: Copy. Engine 16, Highland. 16, Brown.
1: Plane is responding to northbound the I-65 between I-10 and Government. You're responding for an NBC involving one vehicle of return. Occupants have been evacuated. Fleet has been notified.

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We're in the area searching. We came up on scene on a wreck with NPD already on scene. It looks like it's a prior wreck.

0: Engine, 22. Person locked in a vehicle. At 4031 Airport Boulevard, between Azalea Road and Westmoreland Drive East. Engine, 22. Person locked in a vehicle. At 4031 Airport Boulevard, between Azalea Road and Westmoreland Drive East. Timeout, 1425 hours.
1: Rescue 24, Trunk 24, where are you at?
2: Truck 24, Rescue 24, we're going to be right behind these tow trucks. It's going to be eastbound 10 to 65 north.
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2: 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We've got the patient out. The patient's in the back of the rescue truck.
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Engine 12. Truck 17. Motor vehicle collision at northbound I-65 between Moffett Road and Highway 45. Engine 12. Truck 17. Motor vehicle collision at northbound I-65 between Moffett Road and Highway 45. Timeout 14:36 hours.

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That's 900 Downtowner Boulevard, apartment 334. You're responding to a caller advising the outlet in the kitchen is arcing. No signs of smoke or fire. All occupants have evacuated. It's going to be the estates at Lafayette Square, building number 5, apartment 334. There's multiple plugs on scene. All units assigned tank channel 3, tank channel 3.

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0: Please say fire alarm.
1: 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Ahead.
0: Shows on scene. Gonna have both westbound lanes in operation. Shut down. We need operation, command.
1: Copy both westbound lanes of off-road shutdown. Off-road command established.
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Engine 20, trash fire at 1933 Staples Road between Kalpa Drive and Perry Lane. Engine 20, trash fire at 1933 Staples Road between Kalpa Drive and Perry Lane. Timeout 15:06 hours.

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0: Engine 12. Motor vehicle collision. Aft ramp I-65 southbound to Airport Boulevard. Aft ramp I-65 southbound to Airport Boulevard. Engine 12. Motor vehicle collision. Aft ramp I-65 southbound to Airport Boulevard. Aft ramp I-65 southbound to Airport Boulevard. Timeout 15:10 hours.
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0: 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Breathing difficulties at 12401 Sopelo Road, between Ramsey Wilmer Road South. Ramsey Fire. Breathing difficulties at 12401 Sopelo Road, between Ramsey Wilmer Road South. Timeout 15:16.
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0: 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Conscious, alert, breathing normal. Also explaining the business.
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Public assistance. At 1462 Eagle Drive. Between Michigan Avenue and Cardinal Drive West. Engine 16. Public assistance. At 1462 Eagle Drive. Between Michigan Avenue and Cardinal Drive West. Timeout 1523 hours.

0: Seven Hills Fire, Structure Fire, at 2237 Milner Way, between Highfield Way and Turtle Creek Lane South. Seven Hills Fire, Structure Fire, at 2237 Milner Way, between Highfield Way and Turtle Creek Lane South. Timeout, 1525. Tanner Williams Fire, Structure Fire, at 2237 Milner Way, between Highfield Way and Turtle Creek Lane South. Tanner Williams Fire, Structure Fire, at 2237 Milner Way, between Highfield Way and Turtle Creek Lane South. Timeout, 1526.
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0: 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A passerby by then is a very large stream of water shooting into the air, possibly from a hydrant, no further.
1: Pylon 7 Hills, command 1 responding.
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At 6631 Sharon Way, between Sharon Court and Oak Drive. 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

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Between Lincoln Boulevard and Roosevelt Avenue, engine 11, engine 1, engine 22, truck 27, rescue 1, district 4 chief, residential fire, F-72-13-6-3. Between Lincoln Boulevard and Roosevelt Avenue, timeout 15:51 hours.

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1: 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My unit's responding to 7213 6th Street, 7213 6th Street. We're responding for a caller, advised heavy smoke visible inside the kitchen. All occupants have evacuated. Dump plugs at 7229 6th Street and at the intersection of 6th Street and Lincoln Boulevard. 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
3: 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At 10980 Brighton Drive East. Between Brighton Court and Brighton Drive North. Georgetown Fire. Breathing difficulty. At 10980 Brighton Drive East. Between Brighton Court and Brighton Drive North. Timeout 1554.
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2: 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We're not out. We're gonna be checking it out. This is DC Street Command. 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
0: 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There's no damage to the power line. The limb is out upon arrival. 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
0: 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We're going to clear up here soon, shortly.
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0: 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At 7400 Old Shell Road, Unit 504, between Holly Street North and Fairview East. Engine 1-1 fallen. At 7400 Old Shell Road, Unit 504, between Holly Street North and Fairview East. Timeout, 16 hours.
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0: Rescue 14, truck 17, headache, at 2067 Pleasant Avenue, between McBride's Lane and Shavers Street. Rescue 14, truck 17, headache, at 2067 Pleasant Avenue, between McBride's Lane and Shavers Street. Timeout, 1622 hours.
1: However.
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Engine 19. Motor vehicle collision. Aft ramp, Government Boulevard westbound to I-65 northbound. Aft ramp, Government Boulevard westbound to I-65 northbound. Engine 19. Motor vehicle collision. Aft ramp, Government Boulevard westbound to I-65 northbound. Aft ramp, Government Boulevard westbound to I-65 northbound. Timeout, 16:31 hours.

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0: Rescue, 8. Engine, 8. Hemorrhage, at 65 North Catherine Street, between Fernway and Old Shell Road. Rescue, 8. Engine, 8. Hemorrhage, at 65 North Catherine Street, between Fernway and Old Shell Road. Timeout, 16:35 hours. Rescue, 23, engine, 23, breathing difficulty, at 3250 Airport Boulevard, between Bel Air Boulevard and East I-65, Service Road, South. Rescue, 23, engine, 23, breathing difficulty, at 3250 Airport Boulevard, between Bel Air Boulevard and East I-65, Service Road, South. Timeout, 16:35 hours.
1: Chuck 17, you're responding for an NBC involving a red Mazda SUV and a black Ford van with unknown injuries. BD's been notified.
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Could be an employee of a restaurant. Could be the juicy crab.

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0: This is Rescue 23. There's a wreck on northbound 65 right off of Spring Hill exit.
1: You said northbound I 65 at Spring Hill?
0: Yes, that's correct.
1: Copy. How many vehicles are involved?
0: Two vehicles involved. There's one. 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No one looked. They said no one's hurt. They're just trapped.
1: Copy.
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3: Rescue 19. Engine 19. Truck 24. Motor vehicle collision at southbound I-65 between Government Boulevard and I-10. Rescue 19. Engine 19. Truck 24. Motor vehicle collision at southbound I-65 between Government Boulevard and I-10. Timeout 16:56 hours.
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4: Criolo fire, Turnerville fire, electronic alarm, residential, at 570 McBride Circle South, between John's Drive. Criolo fire, Turnerville fire, electronic alarm, residential, at 570 McBride Circle South, between John's Drive. Timeout, 16:57.
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1: It's going to be a traffic accident, 20-year-old male, conscious and breathing, with a head injury.
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0: Rescue 22, engine 23, truck 5, heavy rescue 25, district 3 chief, collision with Intrepid. At northbound I-65, between Air Force Boulevard and Dawson Street. Rescue 22, engine 23, truck 5, heavy rescue 25, district 3 chief, collision with Intrepid. At northbound I-65, between Air Force Boulevard and Dawson Street. Timeout, 17:01 hours.
1: 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I got one vehicle involved. This would be 65 southbound command.
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0: District 3 is responding northbound I-65 between Dalton and Airport.
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0: 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Timeout, 1705.
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0: 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All units responding to northbound I-65 between Airport Boulevard and Dolphin Street. You cancel your response, return to service. Trip 5.
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3: Wynn Street, between Harbison Road Extension South and Summer Street. Citronelle Fire, Calcifever Fire, Abdominal Pain, at 7400 Goodwin Street, between Harbison Road Extension South and Summer Street. Timeout, 1707.
0: Rescue 19, fire alarm.
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0: Station 1, smoke investigation, at 2701 Firepower Road, between Greystone Drive and Floyd Crabtree Way. Station 1, smoke investigation, at 2701 Firepower Road, between Greystone Drive and Floyd Crabtree Way. Timeout, 1708.
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0: 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Advised she was involved in a wreck on Friday. Possible neck injury, a neck fracture, numbness in hands, shoulders.
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0: 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She's conscious, alert, breathing normal. 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
0: Engine 69, 1 fallen, X 143 North Anderson Avenue, between Rebel Road and Minmarsu Drive. Engine 69, 1 fallen, X 143 North Anderson Avenue, between Rebel Road and Minmarsu Drive. Timeout, 17:20.
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1: 11.4. Southbound lane to Theodore Dawes Road has been reclosed at this time. One vehicle MVP. Patient out of the car.
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0: 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Who do I get for?
1: Fine.
0: Seems to be left with MPD. You can show engine 4 back in service. We still need it at Merwood Court.

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2: 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Are you on scene?
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2: Georgetown, copy. 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
2: 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Timeout, 17:38 hours.

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Motor vehicle collision at Cottage Hill Road and Cody Road South. Timeout 17:40 hours.

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Between Government Street and Church Street. 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

0: 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We've got a 5-story parking garage. Nothing showing. We'll be checking it out. You got anything further on the alarm system?
1: 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The alarm company is attempting to contact the key holder. Nothing further. 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

0: 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Rescue, 8, engine, 2, pedestrian structure, at 1359 Melrose Street, between Olive Street and Leo Street. Timeout, 1753 hours.
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0: Engine 14, truck 17, motor vehicle collision, at southbound I-65, between Highway 45 and Moffett Road. Engine 14, truck 17, motor vehicle collision, at southbound I-65, between Highway 45 and Moffett Road. Timeout, 1753 hours.
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1: Agent Carson.
0: P. Elder has advised he is 3 hours away. He will not be able to make something.
1: Copy that. He's showing a pull station from the sixth floor. We went up there and checked the level. There's nothing, anything around here, but we do have alarms going off, so you can go ahead and put us back in service.
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0: Alpha on Georgetown. You can put me back to service. 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
1: D1 assaulted at 600 South Washington Avenue between Wilkinson Street and New Jersey Street. Truck 4, respond non-emergency 1 assaulted at 600 South Washington Avenue between Wilkinson Street and New Jersey Street. Timeout 1756 hours.
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6: 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At 1395 North University Boulevard. At Overlook Road. Engine 18, 1 down. At 1395 North University Boulevard. At Overlook Road. Timeout 1759 hours.
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7: 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Theodore Fire. Caesar, at 7101 Old Pascagoula Road, between Mobile Greyhound Park, North, and Maymount Boulevard. Timeout, 1759.
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0: 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At 1395 North University Boulevard. At Overlook Road. Rescue 1 down. At 1395 North University Boulevard. At Overlook Road. Timeout 18:03 hours.
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Respond non-emergency 1 assaulted. At 2152 Clement Street. Between Elveston Street and Somerville Street. Engine 12. Respond non-emergency 1 assaulted. At 2152 Clement Street. Between Elveston Street and Somerville Street. Timeout, 18, 16 hours.

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2: Theodore Fire, altered mental status, at 7560 Old Pascagoula Road, between Olympic Lane and Horseshoe Lane. Theodore Fire, altered mental status, at 7560 Old Pascagoula Road, between Olympic Lane and Horseshoe Lane. Timeout, 1820. Wilmer Fire, one choking. At 15101 Starlight Avenue, between Shalimar Drive East and Apollo Court. Wilmer Fire, one choking. At 15101 Starlight Avenue, between Shalimar Drive East and Apollo Court. Timeout, 1820.
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0: 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At 115-65, right road, between Johnson Alley and Wright Alley. 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One down. At 115-65, right road, between Johnson Alley and Wright Alley. 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
1: 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At 3700 Denmark Road, between Moffett Road. Station 1, tank fire. At 3700 Denmark Road, between Moffett Road. Timeout, 1835.
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0: 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Station 3, Emirates, at 7565 Moffett Road, between Western Hills Drive West and Harwell Road. Timeout, 1836. Station 2, Tank Fire, at 3700 Denmark Road, between Moffett Road. Station 2, Tank Fire, at 3700 Denmark Road, between Moffett Road. Timeout, 1837.
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0: 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Can I get an update on the ambulance?
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2: 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Okay.
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0: 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Station 3, Emirates, at 7565 Moffett Road, between Western Hills Drive West and Harwell Road. 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

0: 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Respond non-emergency 1 fallen. At 512 Cedar Avenue. Between Hercules Street and St. Nadar Street. Engine 3. Respond non-emergency 1 fallen. At 512 Cedar Avenue. Between Hercules Street and St. Nadar Street. Timeout, 1857 hours.
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